0: pardon me, I have unfinished business. Long distance call from France.
1: Person to person? Armand.
0: Who else? Dan, chérie.
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0: be kidding, man! Hey, there,
1: Hey, what is this, Halloween?
2: Where did you swipe this letterman sweater, huh?
3: My tools were out stealing hubcaps on Letterman track. Have you like? I can't believe it. Danny Zuko turned jock?
4: That's right, it is. What are you doing, deserting us?
3: Well, you guys can't follow leader all your lives, can you? Oh, come on, guys. You know you mean a lot to me. It's just that Sandy does, too, and I'm going to do anything I can to get her. That's

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1: Ну сколько можно, говорить?
2: We'd like to think we have some form of control still, making our constant binary choices and voicing our equally shallow opinions more loudly or quietly. Most people can't even decide what color to wear or which burger to eat. But what the fuck does it matter, man? Autonomy is an illusion. Pulled over our eyes and shoved down our throats.

This song says, no matter who you are, no matter where you go in your life, at some point you're going to need somebody to stand by you.

0: teu costat. Des de Sant Quirze a tot el món. radiosantquirze.cat.
1: Now, ladies and gentlemen, the bitter end is proud to present Curtis Mayfield.

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2: Oui, oui.
3: Would you care to watch Tusi?
2: Swim.
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1: Cheers.
0: Cheers with our names on it.
2: You know, every now and then, I think you might like to hear something from us. Nice. Easy.

This song says, no matter who you are, no matter where you go in your life, at some point you're gonna need somebody to stand by you.